0: Fréquence 3. 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
1: Chiche. 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

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I blasted off the planet, rocked to cause catastrophe, and it matters more because I had it. Now I thought about wreaking havoc on an opposition, kind of shocking, they want a static with precision. I'm automatic, quarterback, I ain't talking.

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2: I pass through noise and silence. 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
2: Love had me blind, didn't see the context.